Half of Tuesday looks dry with highs in the low 60s before rain arrives later in the day. After falling to the 50s Wednesday, we'll warm steadily up to the 70s by next weekend. Tracking Southwest Michigan's weather, I'm some teammate meteorologist Blake Harms.

You can never repay Mom for all the things she's done over the years. Just give her a hug and an I love you. Happy Mother's Day. Dinner's on Dad.

out downtown. Your lipstick stained every coffee cup that I got in this house. The way you say I love you too is like rain on an old tin roof.

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3: The National Anthem is brought to you by Beck's Superior Hybrid, Union City. Working hard for family and community, proud and country strong. Beck's Superior Hybrid, Union City. Farmers just like you. Oh.

We hope you realize a show like this doesn't just happen. No, no, no, no. For every hour they're on the air, they spend an hour in preparation, napping on the couch in the lobby. JD and Mandy, the WIN 98.5 morning show.

0: So this guy is coming to town. That's Cody Johnson, the fall on your country, Win 98.5. It is JD and Mandy in the morning, powered by Roach Home Improvement, the big name in roofing and siding for Southwest Michigan. I love that song so much.
1: I do too.
0: I know, it's just beautiful, right?
1: It is.
0: It's kind of like those friendships that you have where people help you out.
1: Mm-hmm.
0: Did you have any instances lately, Julianne, where somebody really did you a solid?
1: Lately?
0: Yeah.
1: No, but I have a dog story.
0: Oh, you have a dog that was very friendly.
1: And, yeah.
0: And helpful?
1: And, well, I don't know about that.
0: Oh, really? I can't wait to hear this dog story later
1: in the
0: hour.
1: I was trying to be the nice one to my dog, but.
0: Oh, really?
1: Yeah, it didn't work out so well.
0: Oh, no.
1: I know.
0: Well, this morning I felt like I was very generous. I didn't show my fist to anybody this morning on the drive.
1: Oh, that's so good.
0: I didn't say any bad words towards somebody.
1: Yeah. Oh, I'm going to sign you up for kindness.
0: Oh, you're going to sign me up for kindness for that?
1: I know. Mandy was nice.
0: Well, if you got any friends who aren't like me, because I think when I do a good deed, that now gives me permission to do a bad deed. Because it's got to equal out, right?
1: No.
0: No, that's not how that works. So if you got a friend that's much more kind than I am, we've got kindness counts going on. So Julianne, how do they get a friend signed up for that?
1: All you have to do to go is go to wincountry.com and scroll down, see kindness counts, and then tell your story about what this person, a person did for you, and, you know, recognize that.
0: No,
1: awesome.
0: I'm sure they didn't do it for, you know, getting anything in return, but they could win $100, which is pretty sweet.
1: I know. And I told my friend when someone gives her a kidney donor, I'm going to sign them up.
2: Damn,
1: I know.

Ella Langley, that is Be Her on Your Country. Win 98.5. You know, she kicked our tour off last week, and it looks amazing. The fits, everything. So happy for her. Hey, it is Hannah. Happy Monday. It's Win 98.5. Josh Ross coming in just a few.

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Basically, it's going to like partner you up with dogs. I'm kind of into that. It is Wind 98.5, Bailey Zimmerman. He would love that. He's got dogs. Coming in a few.

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Megan Maroney off her latest album, Cloud Nine. There's Beautiful Things on Wind 98.5, where Scott West is on the way. I'm going to hit the road, get out there, get some sunshine on my shoulders. Scotty in next to get you home this afternoon. He has brought along a ton of great music. We'll get him started with Ella Langley on Wind 98.5.

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Big difference, Mr. Brown. Kane Brown with Woman on your Country Wind 98.5. Big shout out to Carrie, who reached out to me on Facebook and said, hey, I heard you're looking for a team to join. I know someone that's looking for some subs. Only problem is it's

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If I didn't love you, I wouldn't stalk your social media accounts with heart emojis. 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

The other day, Scott West said, it's not how many times you fall down, it's how many times you get back up. 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

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Morgan Wallen, Tim McGraw with MacArthur. Great song in your country win 98.5. Here's a great lie that you can tell your children. Yeah, I know. Listen to me giving you advice. Tell your children there's an app that tells you if they really brush their teeth or not. Because everything is app related, right? And just say, you know, there's an app that'll tell me if you brush your teeth or not. But then, of course, you got to pay attention. Russell Dickerson happened to me on a Monday evening on Your Country Win 98.5.

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The only abs he has are abnormalities. Scott West, afternoons on WIN 98.5.